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The Lord is close to the brokenhearted and saves those who are crushed in spirit. 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

0: boy who was born with heart condition and required heart surgery. And at that time, I was just kind of struggling, and I had turned WPER on, and it just soothed a lot of things going on in my mind. It seemed like the right song would play at the right time, and it was really good for my heart.
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Zephaniah 3:17. The Lord your God is with you, the mighty warrior who saves. 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In his love, he will no longer rebuke you, but will rejoice over you with singing. Your encouraging WPER. Lord.

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John 13:34. A new command I give you, love one another. As I have loved you, so you must love one another. Your encouraging WPER.

0: Psalm 30 verse 11 tells us, "You have turned for me my mourning into dancing. You have loosed my sackcloth and clothed me with gladness."
1: A moment with WPER chaplain Barnabas Piper.
0: Today, some of you are bearing the weight of mortality right now. You have lost a loved one or are facing the loss of one. You have received a dire diagnosis. Death is your prevailing reality. Grief and fear are your constant companions. You are carrying this crushing weight daily. Friend, Jesus can turn your mourning into dancing too. This promise is not limited to temporal problems. It is eternal and immortal and miraculous. Jesus himself said that he will wipe away every tear from their eyes, and death shall be no more. Neither shall there be mourning, nor crying, nor pain any more, for the former things have passed away. And he said, "I am the resurrection and the life. Whoever believes in me, though he die, yet shall he live." Jesus went through death to conquer death and redeem the mortal. He will right all wrongs and redeem all sorrows, past, present, and future. He promised as much, and he guaranteed it with his very life. We believe that joy comes with the morning, and we know that the Sun of Righteousness will rise. So we live and hope and cling to him.
1: Author, speaker Barnabas Piper is a pastor at Emmanuel Nashville. For his books and resources, visit WPER.org.
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Isaiah 55:6. Seek the Lord while he may be found. Call on him while he is near. Your encouraging WPER.

0: 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Lord, you can have all the glory. 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
2: Sometimes, you know, I'm not really feeling it, right? You're just like, I want to give up on myself. I want to give up on all this. I just don't know about any of this. In those moments, think about Jonah. Okay, the story of Jonah in the Bible. Jonah tried to outrun what God has asked him to do. He tried to escape. He tried to hide. But even in the deep, God was still present. God was patient with Jonah. He was still calling to do what he had asked Jonah to do. God never gives up on you, even when you feel like giving up on yourself.
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The Lord is good, a refuge in times of trouble. He cares for those who trust in Him. Your encouraging WPER.

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1: 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I'm telling you, y'all are all so precious. 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
1: 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It's very positive. 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

Zephaniah 3:17. The Lord your God is with you, the mighty warrior who saves. 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In his love, he will no longer rebuke you, but will rejoice over you with singing. 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

alone, making well with my soul. I need a peace that only heaven knows. Jesus, could you please just sit and cry with me till I can sing, till I can sing. It is a way.

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Seek the Lord while he may be found. Call on him while he is near. Your encouraging WPER.

0: 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I work at a animal rescue and they play it there. 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

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He cares for those who trust in Him. 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
1: I have like bumper stickers that are 20 plus years old. So I've been listening for a long time. You know, just being able to have it on at my work when I'm having a rough day, it just brings me joy every day.

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0: a little boy who was born with a heart condition and required heart surgery. And at that time, I was just kind of struggling. I had turned WPER on, and it just soothed a lot of things going on in my mind. It seemed like the right song would play at the right time, and it was really good for my heart.
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1: People need hope. People do need encouragement, and they need positivity. 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And you don't know how much you touch people's lives daily.
2: 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Case closed. The end. 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
1: I've been listening with the LGL station for about the last 5-6 years now. I just really enjoy the music. You know, when I'm listening to it, I can feel God's presence. When I'm in a very bad mood or very down about something, it just takes me right out of it.

Zephaniah 3:17. The Lord your God is with you, the mighty warrior who saves. He will take great delight in you. In his love, he will no longer rebuke you, but will rejoice over you with singing. 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

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A new command I give you, love one another. As I have loved you, so you must love one another. Your encouraging WPER.

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1: 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And then everything is fine. 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

Isaiah 55:6. Seek the Lord while he may be found. Call on him while he is near. Your encouraging WPER. 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

0: was God moving through the music? Just take a listen.
1: I'm blessed every day, and you keep me going. When I'm having a bad day, you're there. When I'm having a good day, you're there. Thank you all for being there.

0: perfectly.
1: Romans 10:9. If you declare with your mouth Jesus is Lord and believe in your heart that God raised him from the dead, you will be saved. You're encouraging WPER.

0: Psalm 37:4 says, "Delight yourself in the Lord, and he will give you the desires of your heart."
1: A moment with WPER chaplain Barnabas Piper.
0: Delight ourselves in the Lord. This is just the kind of verse that is so often pulled out of context and turned into bad Christian decorations or even worse sermons. Delight yourself in the Lord and all your wishes will come true. Delight yourself in the Lord and get everything you've ever wanted. But we cannot ignore the context, which is responding to evil, and the premise, delighting in the Lord. Delighting in the Lord is an entire trajectory change, an entirely new motivation for us. It reframes and redirects and often completely replaces our desires. To delight in the Lord is to deeply recognize that apart from God, we have no good thing, and that He has the words of life. So where else would we go? This isn't about wish fulfillment. It's about joy and satisfaction with roots so deep that no evil can rob us of it. Does this sound idealistic and out of touch with the pains of reality? Consider that Jesus went to the cross, falsely sentenced, bearing the wrath of God for every sin, physically tortured. Why? For the joy set before him, Hebrews 12 tells us. He delighted in his Father, and we delight in the Father through him.
1: Author, speaker Barnabas Piper is a pastor at Emmanuel Nashville. For his books and resources, visit WPER.org.

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Zephaniah 3:17. The Lord your God is with you, the mighty warrior who saves. He will take great delight in you. In his love, he will no longer rebuke you, but will rejoice over you with singing. Your encouraging WPER.

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They just don't make the news. But your story can give someone hope that God is still working in their lives. Share how you've seen God at work in your life at WPER.org.

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A new command I give you, love one another. As I have loved you, so you must love one another. Your encouraging WPER.

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0: Oh, there you are, waking up on the very first day of October. Come on, it's Eric and Heather with you.
1: We're so grateful to be there. You're listening to WPER this morning.
0: Just getting going. Here's Big Daddy Weave.

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1: I wake up in the morning and put WPR on, and it really means a lot. 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I play it in my car. It means a lot just hearing the stories and the testimony. So thank you so much for what you guys do.

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1: Oh, so just take a minute and think about someone or something that you are thankful for this morning, and then call or text us to let us know.
0: Simple as that. Yep. Probably won't even take you a minute to think of it. You're so grateful to God for what's happening in your life on this thankful Thursday. 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

0: I can only imagine.
1: I have 5 kids, and of course, my prayer every day is that each of them would find that personal relationship with God. 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I work at an animal rescue, and they play it there, and I'm just hoping that when my kids hear it, it just, as well as other people who have kids and whoever, that it just will help our future generation and their relationship with God.
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0: now.
1: You know, some things are predictable. Some people are predictable.
2: Yeah. Thankfully, I hope we're not, right? Hey, thanks for choosing your encouraging WPER. We're Eric and Heather.
1: Some pets are predictable.
2: Oh, yeah. Easily.
1: Take dogs, for example. I'm at the park yesterday. They got a dog park.
2: Oh, I love it.
1: A couple brings their dog, and they go inside the little, you know, fenced off area.
2: The gates, yeah.
1: And they have a tennis ball with them.
2: Oh, that dog is going to be worn out.
1: You would think.
2: Uh-oh.
1: That dog, and I don't know that, I think it was a beagle, that dog couldn't care less about the tennis ball. The more entertaining part was watching them try.
2: Yeah, exactly.
1: They would throw the ball, and then they'd go retrieve it.
2: Of course, right.
1: Bring it back, throw it again. Dog's like,
2: come on, puppy, let's
1: sniff
2: go.
1: It around. They even laid the ball down at one point near the dog. Dog sniffed it,
2: right,
1: and then went on to do other things. And it was so, just, huh?
2: You know, those people were worn out, and by the end of it, they're like, dog.
1: they were worn out. It kind of reminded me of, like, you know, when you get your child when they're real little,
2: oh,
1: like
2: gosh.
1: A Christmas present.
2: Yes, and you know they're going to love it.
1: And they end up playing with the box.
2: Mm-hmm.
1: Yeah.

Isaiah 55:6. Seek the Lord while he may be found. Call on him while he is near. Your encouraging WPER.

0: Well, it's all about Jesus here. Thank you for making it possible for your encouraging WPER to lift up the name of Jesus every day.
1: It's so nice to be able to do that. It's nice to be able to share the day with you. Hi, we're Eric and Heather. And, you know, there are times in life when, honestly, you're just kind of taken aback and you're like,
0: Yeah, things rock your world.
1: Oh, yeah. And so in those moments, a very sincere and real prayer is just saying his name. Just saying the name of Jesus, calling out to him.
0: Calling on
1: because
0: him.
1: Because we're told in the Bible, he listens. He turns his ear to hear you. And I don't know, that to me is the biggest miracle of all.
0: You want God's attention? Just call it. I mean, think about it.
1: Yeah,
0: I want Heather's, I'm like, Heather.
1: Right? And when someone in the grocery store yells, Mommy, everybody turns and looks, right? It's a name that gets your father's attention.

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0: This is your Encouraging WPER.
1: Well, hi there. We're Eric and Heather. Thank you for letting us tag along with you this morning.
0: And thanks for telling us about the heroes in your life. You know, each week, go ahead and celebrate those heroes here in Virginia. It's Virginia's hometown hero this past week.
1: Oh, this past week was Paula in Amosville, and she was nominated by Shelby in Culpeper. Paula was Shelby's paraeducator for years. So she enlarged math problems on dry erase boards so Shelby could see them. She read test questions on those tiny standardized tests, right? Paula worked with Shelby all throughout school and was so dedicated and so caring. Shelby said Paula became like family.
0: And maybe you heard what Shelby had to say about Paula.
2: She didn't just do her job. She did it with a passion that made it obvious she should have been celebrated far more than she was.
0: Well, celebrating her today, yes. This week's hometown hero on your Encouraging WPER, thanks to our friends from Simventions. Who do you know? Who's the hero in your life?
1: Well, let us know, because we would love to tell the world about them. You can go to WPER.org to nominate your hometown hero, or if it's easier, just text the word hero right into the studio at 877-859-9737. 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
2: I had a little boy who was born with heart condition and required heart surgery. And at that time, I was just kind of struggling. I had turned WPER on, and it just soothed a lot of things going on in my mind. It seemed like the right song would play at the right time, and it was really good for my heart.
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0: thank you so much for choosing WPER this morning. We're Eric and Heather, and we love sharing these great songs with you.
1: Thanks to you for providing this ministry. Yeah, we're 100% listener supported. Mm-hmm. And so it's been that way for over 27 years. Got a fundraiser coming up in a few short weeks. So that's just how it works. But know this, you're impacting lives.
0: Oh, yeah.
1: Example, a call that came in on the WPER app recently.
2: 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I love that new song, how God has taken us through our hard times, because he certainly has in my life. And I'm so much closer to the Lord now than I ever was before. I listen to you all every single day. God bless y'all. Have a wonderful day. Thank you. Bye-bye.
1: Thank you
0: for taking the time, honey,
1: to leave that powerful message on the WPER app. Really appreciate that.
0: Oh, absolutely. And if there's ever, if you wanted to leave a message and let us know, you can always call or text and leave your message anytime, because you can send a voice message through the app. You can send a voice message right through to the studio number.
1: But a life impacted there.
0: Oh, and that's what your giving does. That's what this giving to this 100% listener-funded ministry does. It helps people realize that Jesus Christ is real and present.
1: Say a prayer for the ministry of WPER as we get closer and closer to our upcoming fundraiser and, those volunteers who will help. All those parts that go to it, maybe consider even giving.
0: Yeah. And if you've never given before, it sounds kooky to send money to a radio station, but that's how it works. And the freedom in that is that we can play these songs about Jesus every single day.
1: Nothing kooky about that. And nothing kooky about actually encouraging someone and letting them know there's always hope. Mm-hmm. That's really what you're doing. WPER.org is where it all starts for you right now.

0: The messiest part of most homes, maybe yours, is the kitchen.
1: Oh, yes, right. Oh, my word. Or the closet right next to the front door, right? Hey, we're Eric and Heather. Thank you for allowing us to share part of the morning with you on your encouraging WPER.
0: You may already do this. Here's some help for you if you want to keep the kitchen clean, cleaner, anyway. Never start cooking with dishes in the sink.
1: What?
0: Always have an empty sink before you start cooking.
1: Oh,
0: because you're going to be adding stuff to it.
1: Yes.
0: Why make the pile even higher?
1: Why make
0: it higher?
1: It's like
0: laundry, you know? Same thing.
1: Oh, my word.
0: Yeah. Also, while the food is cooking, this is an easy one. Clean. Be cleaning up. Do you do that? Do you put stuff away as you're doing? Like, I'm done with the spice. I don't need it. I'm putting it away.
1: Yeah. And because we both worked in kitchens at one point in our lives, as a restaurant. And so you got to clean as you go. And that's why the dishes thing makes sense.
0: Yeah.
1: Do we do that in our house? No.

Romans 10:9. If you declare with your mouth, Jesus is Lord, and believe in your heart that God raised him from the dead, you will be saved. You're encouraging WPER.

0: You get Jeremy Camp to start your morning with Revival on your encouraging WPER.
1: Hey, we're Eric and Heather. We are so glad just to be able to share part of the morning with you.
0: And to begin our brand new month, October is here, October 1. How many days are in October? We were talking about this the other day.
1: There's 31. And then this is officially like the eating season because there's a plethora of candy everywhere.
0: Get
1: and then
0: ready
1: it's
0: to
1: Thanksgiving
0: eat.
1: And then it's Christmas and New Year's. And
0: it goes fast. There's that rhyme you mentioned the other day about how many days.
1: 30 days. We know, September.
0: Yeah, and October, right?
1: No, 31 in October.
0: Oh, 31. Yeah, 30 days.
1: Okay,
0: has
1: 30 days has September, April, June, and November. All the rest of 31 except February because I can't remember the rest
0: Heather
1: of
0: Heather can't remember, but we do have help, which is great. Thank you for texting or calling anytime, 877-859-9737.
1: Yeah, Kathy sent me a picture, and it's the whole rhyme.
0: Okay, the whole rhyme is?
1: 30 days has September, April, June, and November. All the rest have 31, except for February. It's the one which only has 28 days clear and 29 in each leap year.
0: Okay,
1: Kathy, I love you. Oh, honey,
0: that
1: love
0: is so
1: you.
0: Helpful.
1: Will, I can't remember
0: well,
1: all
0: I was
1: that.
0: Say, will I remember it in a month?
1: No, except February. Because... yeah.

0: How is God moving through the music? Just take a listen.
1: I think it's inspirational. It keeps your thoughts where they need to be. It always plays the right song at the right time.

0: There's someone in your life that you think of as a hero. 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It's Virginia's hometown hero from your encouraging WPER. 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

0: take a moment and just appreciate the changes in your life that once felt impossible. Think about that, because there was a version of life that you prayed for, that you hoped you'd work your way out of. But now you're living on the other side of that because of God's goodness. Mm. And sometimes the greatest proof of progress is simply realizing how different life feels now because of God's goodness.
1: After what he's done for you. Grateful for that. Eric and Heather with you at Your Encouraging WPER on a thankful Thursday.
0: So what are you thankful for today? Maybe it's a place or a person. Let us know, because we would love to be able to celebrate that blessing in your life that God brought you.
1: You might be on the other side of something.
0: Yes.
1: 877-859-9737. 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
0: Oh, yeah. 877-859-9737. And if I could, I'd like to just take a moment to thank God for coffee, because it's gotten me through all 3,792 days of this week.
1: It's been a long week.

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0: happens every fall. The question is, when does it happen? Chili Watch 26 underway and has been for days now.
1: I mean, it feels like months.
0: Fall
1: but yeah.
0: started like, you know, days ago.
1: Well, tell the meteorologist that,
0: Eric and Heather
1: friend.
0: With you and your encouraging WPER on what is going to be a very warm day. Heather likes it when it's cold for an extended stretch or maybe for good. Maybe waiting on that first frost, which could be for you like the first sign of fall. Do you know what I mean?
1: Oh, yeah, because I think everybody's different. Like, you know, when you first see the tree change or...
0: Yeah, like that first tree that turns yellow and you're like, okay, it's fall. You
1: Anita texted, and look, you're welcome to text anytime, 877-859-9737.
0: Heather makes a batch of chili to kick off her fall. What's the thing for you that you got to see? 877-859-9737.
1: Anita texted and said, I saw my first woolly bear on the porch.
0: Oh, wait, did she get a pic?
1: No, she said it was so dark you couldn't, but it was all black, and she said it was a pretty good-sized little dude.
0: How about that?
1: Mm-hmm.
0: Sure wasn't a snake. I mean, in the dark, you can mix things up.
1: Snake
0: I'm just
1: was
0: saying.
1: Not fuzzy,
0: okay, fair
1: and
0: enough.
1: So this little woolly bear was super fuzzy.
0: Thank you, Anita.

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0: perfectly.
1: Every single morning, he does it perfectly. Yeah. Thank you so much for choosing WPER this morning. We love hanging out with you. We're Eric and Heather.
2: Life's rules. You know, those things you kind of live by?
1: Sure.
2: The little ones. I mean, they're the big ones.
1: Well, sure. Like, put your cart back after you leave the grocery store.
2: That's a good life rule. You know, always do that.
1: Yes.
2: Mine is when I'm walking up to, like, the big box store or whatever, going into the grocery store, and, you know, where traffic's going through. Mm-hmm. If somebody says, hey, go ahead, walk past.
1: Oh, yeah.
2: I pick up the pace.
1: Sure. You don't want to make them wait anymore.
2: I know. I'm not going to go.
1: They probably already waited.
2: Yeah. That's a little life rule with me.
1: Sure. And like if somebody lets me merge, if I can't get my hand out the window fast enough, I hit my hazards two or three times just to say thank you, thank you, thank you.
2: A couple of the texts in this morning on that at 877-859-9737. You can call or text your own little life rule anytime.
1: Yeah, anytime. 877-859-9737.
2: Always tuck in the chair. Put the grocery cart back like you mentioned. Yeah. Mm-hmm. Here's one I don't know about.
1: Okay.
2: They pick up trash even though it's not theirs. Some things you can pick up. I know. The look on Heather's face, you should see it. Thoughts?
1: Do you know why I keep trash bags in my car?
2: So plastic gloves?
1: So I can put my hand in the trash bag not touch what I'm picking up.
2: Yeah, like people pick up their, you know, pet
1: stuff.
2: Yeah,
1: so we were sitting one day having lunch at a park. And this family got up and literally didn't just leave their food on the table. They threw it on the ground. And I'm like, hey. And my son and his friend were like, shut up, please. Shut up.
2: Don't embarrass us, please.
1: And I was like, that is not cool. So I go to my car and I picked up the trash bags. And my son's friend was like, what is she doing? And I was like, trying to make the world a better place.
2: Heather just amended the life rule. Pick up the trash, but have something to pick it up
1: right,
2: with.
1: Right.
2: That's safety.

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2: My oldest son went to heaven about 20 years ago in a car accident. And my friend had always tried to get me to put your radio music on. One day I was out working in the garage. The radio station just came on. I've been listening to you guys ever since. You changed my life.
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0: There's Phil Wickham, homesick for heaven on your encouraging WPER.
1: We're Eric and Heather. Thank you for letting us hang out with you this morning.
0: When someone does something really nice for you, you show appreciation.
1: Oh, goodness, yes.
0: When someone gives you something, you take that item and you're like, I'm so thankful and grateful for this thing.
1: Mm-hmm.
0: When do you get rid of it?
1: Oh, what?
0: What? I don't mean
1: that. Wow.
0: Okay. Yeah.
1: So, why?
0: Let me explain.
1: Yeah, please.
0: I'm not a keeper of things.
1: No, Eric is beyond a minimalist in all things.
0: So when my children used to give me things, eventually I just like, nah, I got to get rid of this.
1: Right.
0: When somebody gives me a gift, if it's usable, if it's something I'm...
1: Sure.
0: Yeah.
1: Now, this doesn't mean he's not sentimental, but it's just stuff.
0: And I am appreciative someone thinks of
1: me. Very much so.
0: So when we started here a few years back, Frankie, who works down in the big office down there.
1: Yeah.
0: And you hear him on Saturday nights here at your encouraging WPER.
1: And he's got a laugh as big as all outdoors.
0: He's the best.
1: Yes.
0: He's been here since day one.
1: Mm-hmm.
0: All right? And one of my best friends in life.
1: Yeah, yeah.
0: So when we started here a few years back, he gave me a lamp from his office.
1: Uh-huh.
0: And now it's in my little area where
1: I
0: work.
1: The production area.
0: I don't want the lamp. I never...
1: Just finish that sentence.
0: I think deep down he knows that I don't want the lamp.
1: Yeah.
0: But
1: it's been
0: in there.
1: Yes.
0: And there's just been moments where I'm like, I don't know how to like move it and make it go
1: There's really
0: away.
1: Nowhere for this lamp to go in Eric's space. I'm serious. So it's one place and it kind of looks out of place.
0: No, think about your own home. Think about your own office. You decorate it way you want. I don't do any decoration. So it's always sort of been in the way. Sometimes I turn it on because I don't know.
1: The ambient lighting is nice.
0: Right? If you don't use a lamp, it'll go bad. I don't know. So I want to maybe gift it to someone.
1: Relocate the lamp.
0: I don't want to just throw it away.
1: No, there's a really good lamp. It's just very ornate. It's not. It's definitely not Eric's style. But
0: I don't have a style for lamps. I don't want. Anyway, best suggestion: what to do with it?
1: What to do with the lamp?
0: Yeah, yeah.
1: I can put it in my office.
0: Huh?
1: I could put it in my because I don't like overhead lights. I don't like the big harsh.
0: No, I know, but I feel like I've already given you 16 things that people have given me. Like,
1: well,
0: here, Heather,
1: that's true. And the worst part was he gave me a gift I gave to him.
0: Here's the lamp. Okay, well, that's another story that we can cover on another day. It's not, again, that I'm unappreciative. No. I just think it's time for the lamp to go. I mean, that was, what, 4 years ago?
1: Wow, 4 whole years.
0: I could have graduated from college, gotten a degree in lampology by now. It's got to go.

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0: 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You're listening to your encouraging WPER. You're with Eric and Heather.
1: We are so grateful that you're listening to WPER because we do love hanging out with you. And you know, Eric's got a lamp conundrum. And Eric, I think Coach Steph may actually have a solution for you. She's calling in from Mechanicsville this morning. And look, you are welcome to be a part of the show anytime about anything. 877-859-9737. 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
0: Coach Steph, what do you coach?
2: I have a small boutique gym in the area of Mechanicsville. And so I do some cross training with a lot of my clients and some personal training.
1: Awesome.
2: Which I love. I absolutely love serving other people.
0: Yeah.
2: But what I want to tell you about is your lamp, Eric's lamp.
1: Mm-hmm. Yeah.
2: So I think it needs to be a WPER station lamp. So.
0: But where would it go? What, I mean, anywhere out
2: so
0: of my
2: that's
0: office.
2: That's the cool
0: yeah.
2: thing. No, this is the fun part.
0: I love
2: so
0: it.
2: Like you go into a veterinarian's office and they have a cat.
1: Yes.
2: And the cat just lives wherever.
1: Right.
0: Yeah. Yeah.
2: So this is your lamp. So every month, the lamp gets gifted to somebody else in the middle of the night, in the middle of the morning, in the middle of the day, whenever. And you just move it someplace else and plug it in and set it up. And then poof, it belongs to them for that month.
1: I love you. I love this. I love this
2: fun?
1: Whole thing.
0: I'll tell you what, a lot of amazing things have happened here at WPER in the course of 27 years. This may be the pinnacle right here.
2: It is the WPER office lamp.
1: Yes.
2: It's going to live wherever it lives. It's a free spirit. Just set it free.
0: Our new personal coach and
1: right, exactly.
0: person
1: our
0: with
1: life
0: the answer
1: coach,
0: to,
1: right?
0: You're hired here.
1: Add that to your business card, WPER morning show life coach as well.
0: Please.
1: Not just
0: yes.
1: coach
0: right.
1: stuff. But.
0: I'll do a testimonial for you, whatever it takes.
2: Absolutely. It is now on my resume. Thank you, guys. You're so awesome.

0: sound. I could use a little church right now.
1: At WPER, you make it possible to share encouragement.
2: It means a lot to our whole family. We all listen to it. Every one of us has been encouraged by you guys, and it's just a blessing to know that each morning we can listen to you guys as we're driving to work for school.

0: Lord, make it well. Mercy me on your encouraging WPER. You're with Eric and Heather.
1: And if you're praying about something that God only knows, can I just encourage you? Because you're not going to be able to see the whole picture, right? I think that's the hardest part. Like when you're praying about something, you're like, but God,
0: I could handle it better if I had the whole picture.
1: Just tell me the whole thing.
0: In my head, at least, I think I could. Maybe I couldn't.
1: Well, that's every character in the Bible has asked God. I won't say anything, but just can you tell me? You may not see him in the whole picture, but you can certainly see him in the pieces, right? Maybe in that friend who called at just the right time, or in that piece of scripture that you heard and it kind of hit differently, or in the piece that made absolutely no sense to anyone else. And see, that's enough to just keep trusting that he sees the whole picture.

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0: 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I'm Eric. Here's Heather.
1: We are so honored to be sharing this Thankful Thursday with you because we get to find out who, what, or where you are thankful for, because we know those are God's blessings in your life.
0: Absolutely. So you're grateful and you share that by calling, and it will encourage someone else.
1: Oh, yeah.
0: God gets all the glory.
1: Every bit.
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1: Chrissy texted, she's very thankful that her husband knew the Lord.
0: Yeah.
1: He passed away recently.
0: No.
1: 43 years old. And she said, I'm never going to stop wondering what he was thinking in those final moments. Mm. I hope you knew how loved you were. But she said, I know he knew Jesus, and I'm so thankful because I know I'll see him again.

Nahum 1:7. The Lord is good, a refuge in times of trouble. He cares for those who trust in Him. Your encouraging WPER.

0: standing in God's love, to be in His presence.
1: Oh, isn't that so nice to know that that's exactly where you are right now? Hey, thank you so much for choosing WPER this morning. We're Eric and Heather.
0: One of the best parts of life is finding commonality with someone.
1: Yeah.
0: That you know, like the more you learn about someone, if you're curious, I like being curious. I find
1: out what
0: people do, where they're from, all that. I love that part of life, and you find commonality.
1: Yes.
0: Then it goes to a different level. Are you compatible with that person?
1: Yeah.
0: Specifically, and I saw this the other day, you can find out with just a quick test if your brain compatible
1: Ooh,
0: with
1: lar,
0: someone.
1: Lar.
0: Not how smart you are and
1: no,
0: how,
1: no, no.
0: You know, it's nothing to do with that. It's just, are your brains, do they kind of connect?
1: Are they syncing up? Yeah, I like
0: that. A lot of people think that Heather is my actual sister. I've got a wonderful sister. Her name is Lisa. She
1: your
0: lives in Western.
1: Your sister's
0: awesome. Yeah. So,
1: I have no siblings, so I'm grateful for Eric.
0: But we are.
1: Yeah, like
0: in
1: sibling
0: my head,
1: compatible. Yeah.
0: Yeah.
1: So, and simpatico,
0: we've worked,
1: simpatico.
0: But are we brain compatible?
1: Oh, well.
0: So, you have to have a third person to do this little
1: test.
0: Okay. So we can't do it.
1: What about Amy?
0: Let me see if she's available.
1: Okay.
0: We'll get Amy down here.
1: Okay.
0: She can help us with this. All right. And you can play at home or if you're at work. You can.
1: In your car, wherever, out in the field.
0: No, don't play in the car. That's not
1: butter.
0: How this works.
1: Whatever.
0: All right. We're about to find out if Heather and I are brain compatible. That kind of sums it up. Maybe we shouldn't even bother Amy.

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Give now on the WPER app or at WPER.org.

0: There is a way to find out if you are brain compatible with someone.
1: Is this going to require tinfoil hats?
0: If you want to wear a hat, Heather, you're welcome to.
1: Hey, we're Eric and Heather. Thank you for listening to WPER this morning. We have help this morning, though.
0: We do. Heather suggested go get Amy. Thank you for taking the time. We know you got other responsibilities right now. You're doing a lot of stuff.
2: Oh, you're welcome. I'm happy to help.
1: Well, literally headed to the post office. We're like, wait, come here,
0: She is happy to. That's your personality.
1: Yeah.
0: You help so many people, and a lot of stuff goes unsaid that you help
1: thank
0: with.
1: Thank you.
2: Well, thank you for recognizing that.
0: And we know you've got a show to plan for
1: right?
0: Saturday. Amy's on Saturday afternoons here, starting at 11 a.m. Till what, 3 in the afternoon?
2: 3 in the afternoon, yes.
1: Yay.
0: So thank you for taking a few moments.
2: You're welcome.
0: So here's the thing, just to bring you up to date, to bring Amy up to date, to find out if you're brain compatible with someone, there's a little test you can do. You get a third party, that's why we needed Amy.
1: Why we need Amy.
0: Because you have to be thinking of a word. So there's 5 rounds. By the 5th round, you should be able to know if you say the exact same word as the person you're competing, or not competing, but
1: just trying to see if you're compatible. Yeah, okay.
0: If you say the same word, it could happen on round 2, round 3. You
1: never know.
0: If by the 5th round you don't say, then that means you're not brain compatible with that person. So here's how it works. Amy's going to do a countdown. She's going to say, think of the first word that comes to your mind in 3, 2, 1. Heather and I will say a word, the first word that comes to our mind. If it is the same word, we're brain compatible.
1: Isn't that great? Okay.
2: All right, you guys, here we go. I want you to say the first word that comes to your mind in 3, 2, 1.
0: Encyclopedia. What did you say?
1: A dog.
0: A dog? Okay.
1: But a dog's in the encyclopedia. Okay. Okay.
2: That one doesn't count. Okay. All right. Let's try it again.
1: Okay.
2: The first word in 3, 2, 1.
0: Breakfast.
1: Creamer. Oh, coffee creamer.
2: You're getting closer.
0: Okay.
2: You're getting closer.
0: All right. Maybe we are brain compatible.
1: Okay.
2: Huh? All right. Ready?
1: Yes.
2: 3, 2, 1.
1: Petunia.
0: Encyclopedia.
1: What'd you
0: say?
1: You can't use the same word.
0: Did I say the same word?
1: You said the same word.
0: That's why I said I feel pressure. I don't even know what I'm doing.
1: I know.
0: All right. My brain's deteriorating.
2: All right.
0: Two rounds to go.
2: Right? Clear your mind.
0: Okay. Yeah. Thank you.
2: First word that comes to your mind in 3, 2, 1.
0: Outer space.
1: What?
0: What did you say? I said outer space. Huh?
1: Well, it's the deep sea fish that people don't see. It's a coelacanth.
0: Okay. We're just on two sides of the planet. And I'm not even on the planet. Is this the last round?
1: This is not boding well.
0: I don't know if I'm feeling encouraged or discouraged.
2: I'm feeling entertained.
0: Okay. I'm sure you are. Well, that's primary.
2: All right,
0: you're the only one, by the way. All right.
1: Okay, ready?
2: You can do it. The first word that comes to your mind in 3, 2, 1.
0: Baseball. What'd you say?
1: The car.
0: I said baseball.
1: It's been nice working with you, dude.
0: Wait a minute. You can't just let... No. We can still work together. Amy, can you come in early in the morning?
2: Oh, Eric.
0: It looks like I need a new co-host. Thank you for helping us.
2: You are welcome.

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0: in your walk with Jesus every single day. That's why we're here, to encourage you in that.
1: Point
0: you to
1: it's
0: Jesus.
1: An honor.
0: Yeah, it truly is. And that comes thanks to Susan in Amosville.

0: When you think about it, the impact, somebody could be listening today that could come to Jesus. There's a song,
1: through
0: a story they hear. 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

0: You know how you wake up in the morning, you put on your clothes, then you realize, wait, that shirt's on backwards. You ever done that?
1: No, huh? No, never.
0: All right, well, right? You're past that this morning, and thank you for choosing your encouraging WPER.
1: Oh, yeah, we so appreciate being able to tag along with you. We're Eric and Heather.
0: Even if you're just climbing off the pillow, you're ready to go. It's time to turn a triple play here on your encouraging WPER.
1: So it's your opportunity to play. It's a quick, easy game. You may need to use your whole wide brain for it.
0: That's part of it.
1: But you can play right now if you call 877-859-9737. That's 877-859-9737.
0: Even if your shirt's on backwards, you
1: it doesn't
0: can
1: even
0: play.
1: Matter. Right, we're good.

Psalm 34:18. The Lord is close to the brokenhearted and saves those who are crushed in spirit. Your encouraging WPER.

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1: Your timing is impeccable this morning. Thank you for calling. Thank you. Who's going to help us turn the triple play this morning,
2: okay,
1: Heather?
2: This is Miss Ashley, and she is in Mechanicsville.
1: What are you up to this morning?
3: Well, I am running some family errands.
1: Taking care of business, aren't you?
3: Yes, doing it before I pick my preschooler up so I can kind of have some me time.
2: Right? Exactly. You need
1: a
2: minute.
1: How's the preschooler's year going so far? Are we off to a great start?
3: Oh, he's just absolutely loving it.
2: Oh, that's awesome.
1: Well, we're so glad that you called with the opportunity for you to put your name on the studio door of fame.
2: It's so extravagant.
3: I would be honored.
1: Well, we'd be honored to put your name
2: exactly
1: up there, but you do have to get through all three levels. Now, level one is the easiest, as you know, Ashley. Level two is a little more challenging. The final level three, you're going to have to use your whole brain, as my friend Heather says.
3: Okay.
1: All right, between errands this morning, are you ready? Let us know when.
3: I'm ready.
1: She's ready, Heather. Here we go.
2: All right.
1: Level number one.
2: What language is primarily spoken in Mexico?
3: Spanish.
2: Yes!
1: You got it.
2: See? So easy. Right, I know. And she's like, wait, come on, guys.
1: Do you know any Spanish, Ashley?
3: A little bit. Como esta usted?
4: Mi toque disco está descompuesto porque...
1: It sounds impressive, doesn't it?
2: It does. It says my record player is broken, and I don't know why.
1: Level number two.
2: Which country has a maple leaf on its flag?
3: Canada.
1: Yes. Canada is right.
2: Canada.
1: Our neighbors to the north. Well done, Ashley.
3: It's always the third one that gets people, though.
1: This is your moment. Final level three.
2: What gas is essentials for human to be able to breathe?
3: Carbon monoxide.
1: No, don't breathe carbon monoxide.
3: Oxygen.
2: Yes!
1: That is it! You did it.
3: That was too easy. That's why I thought it would be harder, because I thought three would be harder. Oxygen. I was like, oxygen's too easy.
1: We want to, when we walk into the studio, see Ashley's name on the studio door of fame.
2: So
1: it
2: exciting.
1: Is there. Congratulations to you. Now you can run the rest of your errands in peace today, knowing that your name is up on the studio door of fame.
3: Well, I am so tickled. It's made my day.
1: Hey, your name could be up on the studio door of fame.
2: Ooh, yeah. Yes, the next time we play Eric and Heather's Triple Play
1: that
2: on WBER.
1: Only on days that start with T here.
2: T, so you can guess which day is next.
1: Yes.
2: And it's not to Saturday.

0: 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Just take a listen.
1: Praise God for y'all. If it wasn't for y'all, my days wouldn't be happy. The way that God lets you inspire my heart at the very time I need to hear, all the songs that you guys play are just so beautiful. I'm telling you, y'all are all so precious. Y'all are our family.

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0: You're waking up to a beautiful day across Virginia. How
1: is
0: nice,
1: it ever?
0: Huh?
1: It's gorgeous. Thank you for letting us be a part of your morning. We're Eric and Heather on your encouraging WPER.
0: Oh, the fall season never looked better.
1: Oh,
0: you know how somebody, you know how you show up late somewhere?
1: Mm.
0: Sometimes somebody will say like, where you been? What'd you do? Take the scenic route?
1: Yes.
0: Actually, this time of year, that's likely to happen.
1: Exactly. Like, ooh, look at
0: is there anything better in Virginia than you almost want to take the scenic route?

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0: Unfinished. Mandisa on your encouraging WPER. It is a thankful Thursday.
1: Oh, yeah. So we get to hear what you are thankful for, maybe who or where you're thankful for this morning.
0: So you call or text 877-859-9737. That's 877-859-9737.
1: Well, Dina said she is very thankful to be home safely. She and a bunch of friends, like 10 friends,
0: come on,
1: went to Boston last weekend. Guess what also went to Boston last weekend? A big nor'easter.
0: Oh, okay.
1: And so they had planned to stay a few days, and, well, they stayed a few extra, but they're home. They had a blast, and the extra day, they said, did them good because all they did was laugh.
0: Thankful you're safe.
1: Yes.
0: I'm glad you're back in Virginia with us. Love it. Thank you.

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The songs and stories you hear on your encouraging WPER bring the hope of Jesus Christ into every story. 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

0: Oh, the amazing grace of God and what it can do in your life. Cochran and Company on your encouraging WPER. Hey, I'm Eric. This is Heather.
1: Sometimes when life gets to be too much, you need like something you can grasp onto. And, you know, hopefully the first thing you try to grasp onto is Jesus. But if you need some like real concrete proof of his goodness and maybe something to give you a little joy in your day.
0: It's all around us, right?
1: Think about this. It's everywhere. Like Eric said, we live in a world where octopuses dream. And if you have never seen that, just go to YouTube, Dreaming Octopus. And I'm telling
0: you. For real?
1: Yeah. And you can see them like kind of do the sleepy jerks, yeah. But they'll go different colors really quickly. And they just zoom, zoom, zoom. But get this. Otters have a little favorite shell or rock that they carry with them their whole lives.
0: Otters?
1: Otters. Huh. Cows have best friends. So think about this. When you need something, like just look at the wonder, not just the beautiful trees, of course, but all of the things that God has made for this world. Even the little squirrels help, right?
0: Yeah.
1: Because they plant so many nuts and hide them and then forget them that all those little acorns and walnuts grow into trees.

Hebrews 4:16. Let us then approach God's throne of grace with confidence, so that we may receive mercy and find grace to help us in our time of need. Your encouraging WPER.

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0: get too far because I'm going to have to take notes. We're Eric and Heather on Your Encouraging WPER.
1: That's not what you put on the sign.
0: But you can.
1: You can. Yeah. Yeah, sure. Call yourself what you want.
0: Right.
1: Here's what the sign has to say, because you know how it is, like in your workspace or on the job. Sometimes somebody will start talking. It's just friendly conversation. Next thing you know, 45 minutes has gone by.
0: I know.
1: And you're not getting anything done.
0: Right.
1: So here's what the sign has to say.
0: Okay.
1: Please don't ask me about, you fill in the blank.
0: Fill in the blank.
1: Please don't ask me about whatever it is. I have to get some work done. So really, you're just saying what your passion is, knowing all along that whatever they start asking, like, for example, my sign would say, you kind of know?
0: The Pittsburgh Pirates.
1: Yeah, please don't ask me about baseball, specifically the Pittsburgh Pirates, because I'm trying to get work done. Because what would happen is, I'd just start talking about Pirates and bore somebody out of their mind all day long.
0: Now, let me tell you something.
1: Current that is team, straight, last year, 50 years ago. Yeah.
0: Straight up truth about Eric. I missed a, something spectacular happened in a baseball game, and Eric was telling me about it, and it was so amazing, because he was telling me like an announcer. I felt like I was there. So let me tell you, when he says baseball is his passion, honey, is his passion.
1: But 20 minutes later, you're like, I got to go get some
0: work. Eric, this is great. I got to get some work.
1: So whatever it is for you, fill in the blank, 877-859-9737. You want to text or call.
0: Yeah, because we'd love
1: thing?
0: To know.
1: Yeah, the thing you'd put on the door or where your workspace is. Please don't ask me. So what about you, Heather? Please don't ask me about, because I'm trying to get some work done. What would it be?
0: Please don't talk to me.
1: Don't talk to you about what?
0: Don't talk to me about anything, because I'm so easily distracted. We would have a 45-minute conversation about whatever you said.
1: Anything.

Zephaniah 3:17. The Lord your God is with you, the mighty warrior who saves. He will take great delight in you. In his love, he will no longer rebuke you, but will rejoice over you with singing. Your encouraging WPER.

0: Chris Tomlin on Your Encouraging WPER. Eric and Heather with you, praying for you today, praying about what's, there's a lot of stuff going on.
1: Oh, gracious. It's like every day there's something going on that weighs so heavy on your heart somewhere, maybe here in Virginia, like yesterday.
0: And yeah, some violence in Manassas.
1: Oh, gracious. And then, I mean, it's just, it's there's always something to pray for.
0: Stuff that affects our community, stuff that affects our families. And so want to be praying for you if there's something specific that we can be talking to God about on your behalf. Would love to be able to do that. Be an honor.
1: Oh, absolutely. And you can save this number into your phone so you know you've got a praying friend when you need it. You can literally text anytime or call 877-859-9737.

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1: I've been listening ever since y'all started. It's very positive. You know, I've gone through a lot of stuff in the last year, so it's helped me get through a lot of stuff.

0: It happens every fall. The question is, when does it happen? Chili Watch 26 underway and has been for days now.
1: It feels like months.
0: Fall
1: but yeah.
0: started like, you know, days ago.
1: Well, tell the meteorologist that,
0: Eric and Heather
1: friend.
0: With you at your encouraging WPER on what is going to be a very warm day. Heather likes it when it's cold for an extended stretch or maybe for good. Maybe waiting on that first frost, which could be for you like the first sign of fall. Do you know what I mean?
1: Oh, yeah, because I think everybody's different. Like, you know, when you first see the tree change or...
0: Yeah, oh, like that first tree that turns yellow and you're like, okay, it's fall. You
1: Anita texted, and look, you're welcome to text anytime, 877-859-9737.
0: Heather makes a batch of chili to kick off her fall. What's the thing for you that you got to see? 877-859-9737.
1: Anita texted and said, I saw my first woolly bear on the porch.
0: Oh, wait, did she get a pic?
1: No, she said it was so dark you couldn't, but it was all black, and she said it was a pretty good-sized little dude.
0: How about that?
1: Mm-hmm.
0: Sure wasn't a snake. I mean, in the dark, you can mix things up.
1: Snake
0: I'm just saying.
1: Not fuzzy,
0: okay, fair
1: and
0: enough.
1: So this little woolly bear was super fuzzy.
0: Thank you, Anita.

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1: The music is just positive. 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

0: Thank you so much for choosing WPER this morning. We love hanging out with you. We're Eric and Heather.
1: It's a thankful Thursday. 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
0: Oh, absolutely. The thing that, you know, when you have about a couple of seconds and you're like, yeah, you know what I'm really thankful for? 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
1: You've got a grateful spirit. God gets the glory. 877-859-9737. You can text or you can call like Colleen is doing this morning from Noakesville. What's going on? Where are you headed?
2: Driving to my son's house to help him for the day. And I am thankful that all of my family lives close by so I get to see them.
1: Isn't that a blessing?
0: Isn't that so nice?
1: What are you helping with today?
2: Actually, he's without a car today and he needs a chauffeur.
1: Look at that.
0: Oh, there you go. What a nice feeling. And I know for a fact, because my parents helped us a lot when our kids were little, you are a bigger blessing to them than you know. Gotcha. And you know what I love about just all of this entire conversation is I can hear the joy in your voice.
2: I might, for a couple days, if something's really tough, I'll be feeling down, but then I just get back to, it is what it is, as my son likes to say. And of course, because I have God.
0: Yeah.
2: And I see so many people go through their lives with this, with the fear.
1: Yes.
2: And this and the that. And I'm like, have you done all you can? That's the question. If you've done all you can, then you can't stop worrying about it.
0: Oh, my goodness.
1: So
0: that's
1: true,
0: that's
1: Colleen.
0: Beautiful. And you know what? That's biblical. I remember my grandmother telling me, like, when I would stress out in middle school, and she's like, honey, when you have done everything you can, give it to God. Give it to God.

0: I have 5 kids, and of course, my prayer every day is that each of them would find that personal relationship with God. You know, we listen to WPER in our car. I work at an animal rescue, and they play it there, and I'm just hoping that when my kids hear it, it just, as well as other people who have kids and whoever, that it just will help our future generation and their relationship with God.
1: God is creating stories through your encouraging WPER.
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0: John 13:34. A new command I give you. Love one another. As I have loved you, so you must love one another. Your encouraging WPER.
1: You made the rain, so when it falls on me,

0: It's all about God's goodness. Toby Mack on Your Encouraging WPER.
1: Hi, we're Eric and Heather. Thank you so much for letting us hang out with you today.
0: All right, Teresa's back. She'll be in here in a moment. Don't forget, tomorrow it is a five-word Friday on Your Encouraging WPER. What's that all about? Be ready.
1: It's all about connecting and just answering the question, what's going on?
0: Yeah.
1: But sum it up in five-word summary sentence.
0: Yeah. We're not sticklers on the number of words, by the way.
1: You
0: go four or seven or eight, whatever. But five-word Friday tomorrow. Also, Chili Watch continues.
1: Oh, it continues.
0: No chili last night.
1: No.
0: Maybe tonight. Maybe we'll have a breaking update tomorrow. Heather about to make her first batch of chili for this fall season. So that's happening tomorrow. Hope to see you at the State Fair of Virginia tonight.
1: Oh, Eric's going to be there.
0: For the Leanna Crawford concert. I'm taking a turkey leg up on stage. Cotton candy in my other hand. I'm going to need somebody to hold the microphone.
1: Well, remember, Leanna Crawford is 8 months pregnant, so you may need to make that two turkey legs for mama.
0: She might sing with a turkey leg in one hand and cotton candy in the other. Anyway, hope to see you tonight. Have a great day.

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Hi there, I'm Teresa. You know, I love little stories that get passed down from maybe generation to generation, and this is one that I really love. It talked about a man, one day he was crossing a bridge in a dream, and it was like he knew it was the bridge of life. And he was scared, and he turned and he asked God, he said, God, can I hold your hand so that I might not fall? And God said, no, my child, I will hold your hand. And the man said, what's the difference? And God replied, if you hold my hand and something happens, you might let go. But if I hold your hand, then no matter what happens, I will never let go. May you let the Lord hold tightly to your hand always, because he's never going to let go.

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1: 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It seems like every time.

0: perfectly.
1: Thanks for listening today to Your Encouraging WPER. Hi there, I'm Teresa. Have you ever really thought about the verse in the Bible? It's in Jeremiah chapter 1. It's verses 4 and 5, where God says, before, let me just stop right there, just that one word. Before I formed you in your mother's womb, I knew you. Before you were born, I set you apart. And to Jeremiah, he said, I appointed you as a prophet to the nations. I love that because there is proof that you're not an accident. God purposefully designed you, put purpose in you, put a calling in you. Before he placed you in your mother's womb, he knew you, he formed you, he set you apart with a special purpose for being here on this planet. You're not an accident. You might not have been planned by parents, but you were not an accident. God knew you, God formed you, God set you apart, and God put a calling in your life and on your life.

0: 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It's Virginia's hometown hero from your encouraging WPER. 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
1: If I had only known the last time would be the last time, I would have put off all the things I had to do.

Thanks for listening today to Your Encouraging WPER. Hi there, I'm Teresa. You know, there is a dramatic difference between elementary school kids now and let's just say when we were kids, okay? Because elementary school kids now, they have iPhones, they have iPads, they're on technology. They can work our phones better than we can. I mean, it's just dramatic. We in elementary school, I bet you did this. I bet you did. I know I did. We put glue in your hands, waiting for it to dry so you could peel it off once it dried. Yeah, there's a big difference between us and the kids of this age. Lord, Lord, help us. May we pray for them. Maybe also experience some of the simple joys and pleasures of simple things like peeling dried glue off your hand. It was fun.

alone, making well with my soul. I need a peace that only

0: had a little boy who was born with heart condition and required heart surgery. And at that time, I was just kind of struggling, and I had turned WPER on, and it just soothed a lot of things going on in my mind. It seemed like the right song would play at the right time, and it was really good for my heart.
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Isaiah 55:6. Seek the Lord while he may be found. Call on him while he is near. Your encouraging WPER.

Waking up to a new sunrise, looking back from the other side. I can see now with open eyes, darkest water and deepest pain.

Thanks for listening today to Your Encouraging WPER. Hi there, I'm Teresa. You know, a lot of times we will say things like, oh yeah, you need to pray about that, pray for that. Maybe many times we do pray about it, pray for something. But I like this so much. It's a very simple phrase, very simple, less than 10 words, but I believe it to be so true. And it takes your prayers to a whole new level of faith. You ready for this? Again, less than 10 words. If you prayed for it, prepare for it. Wow. Let me just say this. If you've been praying for something, prepare for it like the answer is on its way. And that can mean a lot of things to a lot of people. If you've been praying for a spouse, prepare for that. You know, make room in your life. Get things right that you want to get right. Things that you know, if you've been praying for a new car, clean up your old car. Get it shiny because you may want to give it away. You may want to sell it. You know, if you've been praying for a new place to live, clean up the one you have. Get it ready. Maybe you need to sell it. Maybe you need to be ready. Maybe you need to start packing. I don't know. I don't know what it is for you. Something different for everyone. But if you prayed for it, prepare for it.

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1: 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Just take a listen.
2: 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You are the ones that keep me focused on the Lord. 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And part of the reason is because of you. Thank you for everything you do.

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They just don't make the news. 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

Romans 10:9. If you declare with your mouth, Jesus is Lord, and believe in your heart that God raised him from the dead, you will be saved. You're encouraging WPER.

Thanks for listening today to your encouraging WPER. My name is Teresa. You know, many times we have to recognize this, that our circumstances or our situation does not have to determine our joy. Now, I will give you this. It does try to impact it, and sometimes it's a little harder to press through and still find the joy. But, you know, for example, Philippians in the Bible, that book is considered, you know, one of the happiest books of the Bible. It's so filled with so much encouragement, and just, it's a great book. But Paul actually wrote that while he was in prison. And yet, you know, he could write that with such joy and such confidence right in the middle of a terrible situation. So your circumstance might try to affect it, but it does not have to determine your joy.

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My name's Teresa. Well, how important is it that we don't dismiss those little nudges that we feel from God, that little Holy Spirit tap on the shoulder like, hey, I need you to do this? Because this is amazing how impactful something like that can be if you follow through. And there was a pastor, now this is years and years ago, like when trains were first a new thing. He was asleep in bed and he woke up in the middle of the night and he felt God saying, go down to the train station, this was in Chicago, and preach the gospel. He's like, surely that is not God. It's the middle of the night. That's crazy. He rolled over, tried to go back to sleep. He woke up again. Go down to the train station and preach the gospel. And a third time, and he said he just knew that it had to be God. So he goes down there. He didn't see anybody, but he does what he felt God told him to do. He starts preaching the gospel, and he gives this clear salvation message and how to give your life to Christ. And he invited anybody to come. And there was nobody there. And so he finished and he went home, probably thinking he missed it. But years later, he went to this evangelistic meeting with a gentleman by the name of Billy Sunday. And as this guy was talking, he said, you know, what first led me to come to Christ was I was at a train station in Chicago in the middle of the night, and I heard this voice walking me through how to give my life to Jesus Christ. I never saw who it was, couldn't see where they were at, but I gave my life to Christ. Now, here's something interesting. Billy Sunday led services where there was a guy named Mordecai Ham who gave his life to Christ. And then Mordecai Ham is the one that Billy Graham said led him to Christ. Wow, and we know the impact that Billy Graham had. But it started with a little pastor in Chicago with a little nudge from the Lord. Don't dismiss those nudges. They could be far more powerful than you know.

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1: 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E3. 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
0: Because if you hit E4, you're getting an entirely different snack that you didn't want.
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Thanks for listening today to Your Encouraging WPER. My name's Teresa. Well, you know, sometimes there are simple pieces of wisdom and advice that if we follow them, it literally could be the difference in changing the level of our peace. So for example, repetitive complaining actually will attract things for you to complain about. True. Repetitive gratitude will attract things for you to be thankful about. And friend, the more thankful that we are, the Bible says that we enter God's gates with thanksgiving. We enter his courts with praise. We get to be in his presence and be saturated with his peace. But it starts with thankfulness and repeated thankfulness.

0: went to heaven about 20 years ago in a car accident. And my friend had always tried to get me to put your radio music on. One day I was out working in the garage. The radio station just came on. I've been listening to you guys ever since. You changed my life.
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The Lord is good, a refuge in times of trouble. He cares for those who trust in Him. Your encouraging WPER.

You're encouraging WPER. Hi there, I'm Teresa. You know, we need friends in our life that will not judge us because we keep starting over, but clap for you because you never gave up. All of us in life will stumble at times and have to start over perhaps many times. But seriously, in your corner, you need people who don't judge you. Here they go again. No, they clap because you never give up.

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Psalm 34:18. The Lord is close to the brokenhearted and saves those who are crushed in spirit. 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

0: On the days you're struggling to believe it, on the nights you're falling all to pieces, you can bring your lonely heart to Jesus. What if I told you that I believe it?
1: Thanks for listening today to Your Encouraging WPER. My name's Teresa. You ever find yourself trying to define who you are either by what you do or who the world says you are, or who maybe it's people that you love have not been very kind telling you things about who you are, but you've let that define you? Here is the best piece of advice that I've been given in this area, and I just want to share it with you, is let the one who created you be the one who defines you. If God created us, he knew what he had in mind. He knows the gifts, the talents, the treasures he's placed inside of us. And rather than us trying to define ourselves by any earthly measure or allowing other people to define us, how about we let the one who created us be the one who defines us?

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My name's Teresa. I heard the greatest story. It is a true story, but how it is just amazing how God has given us natural examples for what he will do for us. Now, we've all maybe heard Jesus Christ as that spotless Lamb of God, right? There's the analogy there, and that his blood is the precious blood of the Lamb. Well, fast forward to there's a shepherd, and he watched his sheep, before he could get there, be bit by a rattlesnake on the face. And he watched the, you know, the sheep over time. He's keeping an eye on it. The sheep's face swelled up, and it was terribly in pain. But what they didn't know was that the kind of blood that flows through a sheep's veins is actually what the anti-venom for a rattlesnake bite is made of. And yeah, the sheep did swell up for a couple days, but the blood of the lamb destroyed the venom. Now, is that not powerful? Oh, I like that. Because true enough, in nature, that is what happens. They will actually treat people with rattlesnake bites with the blood of the lamb that they've created the anti-venom from. And when we think about that in life, how many times have we been bitten by things in life that were trying to poison us? Venom that tried to be injected into us from whatever, bitterness, from harsh situations. But it cannot overcome the blood of the Lamb. When you have accepted Jesus Christ, you have the blood of the Lamb in you. There is nothing that is greater than the blood of the Lamb. So don't worry about the snakes in this life or their bites. Just make sure you've got the Lamb's blood flowing through you.

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Zephaniah 3:17. The Lord your God is with you, the mighty warrior who saves. 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

John 13:34. A new command I give you. Love one another. As I have loved you, so you must love one another. You're encouraging WPER.

This is Megan Woods, a little heaven down here on your encouraging WPER. I'm Teresa. You know, I'm thankful that we can get little pieces of heaven down here. I've had the last couple of days spending some time up in the hospital with my mom. And it's always interesting. This is about this time last year. She keeps saying it was Groundhog Day for her because about this time last year, she went to one hospital in an emergency situation. They transferred her to another, and then they transferred her to a final, which is up in Fairfax. So your girl is tired. I'm telling you, it's interesting. I have a fresh, whole understanding of caregivers. And technically, I wasn't really even the caregiver, the nursing staff was, but you know, you're still doing that while you're there with them. And I think, man, you have some people who are caring for loved ones completely by themselves. And I think, man, that's probably got to be one of the toughest jobs, seriously. And thank God we had incredible nursing staff, and she'll be there for a while. She's good. She's on the right trajectory, praise God. But for all of you who are caregivers, all of you in the nursing profession, all of that, you guys are quite gifted by God. My prayers go out. Right now, it's Patrick Mayberry. This is Lead On, Good Shepherd on your encouraging WPER.

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1: I have like bumper stickers that are 20 plus years old. So I've been listening for a long time. You know, just being able to have it on at my work when I'm having a rough day, it just brings me joy every day.

Jeremy Camp talking about revival on your encouraging WPER. Hey, I'm Teresa. You know, as I was driving in today, I saw that there are several trees which are already partially turned. And I thought, wait a minute. Okay, I know I've been MIA for a couple of days, but when did this happen? Like when? I feel like it's only October 1st, just turned October. How are some of these trees, you know, half turned already? I feel like it should be just starting. And so I'm looking forward to it. I love to watch the colors change. It just seems a little early to me this year for a few of these things. So I do not want to get so caught up in anything that I just miss the beauty of this season. So maybe you'll join me in making sure we look up every now and then and look out and see the beauty of this season, because it really is special. Right now it's Casting Crowns. This is Praise You in the Storm.

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1: The music is just positive. It's uplifting. It's, you know, about Jesus and grace and mercy, and I need that to get through this workday.
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That is Zach Williams' rescue story on your encouraging WPER. Hey, I'm Teresa. You know, I feel like I have been in a different world for a few days, and I have been. And I rarely get to Northern Virginia. I don't have any need to, and quite frankly, on most days, have no desire to. And but when I was up there, I am astounded. Even the place that I was at, I was with a loved one in Fairfax Hospital. And it's got to be what heaven's going to look like, really. It seems like there's every nationality, every nation, every tongue, right, gathered there. There is, I don't know if I necessarily saw a majority of anything, of any nationality. It was just such a mixture. And that is so interesting to me because it was so crowded, number one. But then I kept thinking, wow. And two or three of the caregivers that my mom had were Filipino. And my daughter-in-law is Filipino. And so I thought, oh my goodness. So there was a connection there with that. And but just seeing in certain cases, it's like these certain folks just have a innate gift to care for others, to serve them. It was really great. And I'm reminded, man, sometimes we just need to get out of our own little circle every now and then and see how cool God is and what he's doing in a big, big way.

0: perfectly.
1: Psalm 37:4 says, "Delight yourself in the Lord, and He will give you the desires of your heart."
2: A moment with WPER chaplain Barnabas Piper.
1: Delight ourselves in the Lord. This is just the kind of verse that is so often pulled out of context and turned into bad Christian decorations or even worse sermons. Delight yourself in the Lord and all your wishes will come true. Delight yourself in the Lord and get everything you've ever wanted. But we cannot ignore the context, which is responding to evil, and the premise, delighting in the Lord. Delighting in the Lord is an entire trajectory change, an entirely new motivation for us. It reframes and redirects and often completely replaces our desires. To delight in the Lord is to deeply recognize that apart from God, we have no good thing, and that He has the words of life. So where else would we go? This isn't about wish fulfillment. It's about joy and satisfaction with roots so deep that no evil can rob us of it. Does this sound idealistic and out of touch with the pains of reality? Consider that Jesus went to the cross, falsely sentenced, bearing the wrath of God for every sin, physically tortured. Why? For the joy set before Him, Hebrews 12 tells us. He delighted in His Father. And we delight in the Father through Him.
2: Author, speaker Barnabas Piper is a pastor at Emmanuel Nashville. For his books and resources, visit WPER.org.
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Psalm 51:10. Create in me a pure heart, O God, and renew a steadfast spirit within me. Your encouraging WPER.

That's 10,000 reasons from Matt Redman on your encouraging WPER. I'm Teresa. Well, I realize that there are so many reasons to thank God if we look for them. But it doesn't take much for seeds of negativity to be kind of sown into some things. And it's so easy sometimes, isn't it, to look at the negative rather than the positive. And I have been freshly understanding this in a new way. You could thank God for the million things that are going right, or you could complain and let the thing that isn't going right suck the life out of you, basically bring you down, discourage you, make you angry, keep you frustrated. And listen, that one thing can be a big thing. It can be something that is legitimately wrong. But what about the thousand other things that are right? Where we spend our energy makes such a difference. And the peace that we have, is it more valuable to just think on the good things and let God take care of the thing that's a problem? We bring it to Him, leave it with Him. I think it's the best way to live. I'm learning.

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Isaiah 55:6. Seek the Lord while he may be found. Call on him while he is near. Your encouraging WPER.

You know, I'm freshly holding on to those words. Gonna be all right. That's Matt Maher on your Encouraging WPER. And, you know, this station's like family. So for many of you, you're like family. Many of you, you've been praying for my family over the past couple of days. It's kind of scary that my mom had a situation that was pretty urgent. And, you know, God's looking out for her. And she's still in the hospital. She'll be in the hospital probably until Sunday. But has amazing care. But in the midst of that, you know, you have all kinds of things that you have to process and wade through, especially when they're transferring, you know, her from one place to the next to the next. And but that's great. She's getting the best care. But that song, when I hear it, gonna be all right. I feel like every now and then, just to hear it, just to, for me, even just to see the words, but to just hear those words might be just what you need too. Your situation could be totally different, but just to know that we have a God that cares about everything in our lives, big and small, and that with Him, we can totally trust Him with all of our fears or worries or difficulties, or sometimes even our lack of wisdom. And He's like, I got you. I've got you. It's going to be all right. You give this to me. You trust me. I'm going to lead you. I'm going to direct you. I'm going to bring the right people into your path. You're just not doing this alone. You've got God Almighty in you, with you. Oh, man, what peace and joy is that? That's how we know it's going to be all right. And I'm thankful for that. Right now for you, Casting Crowns with Love Moved First.

I'm amazed by where I stand. Your cross is the proof. The love made the first move.

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1: I've been listening with the LGL station for about the last 5-6 years now. I've just really enjoyed the music. You know, when I'm listening to it, I can feel God's presence. When I'm in a very bad mood or very down about something, it just takes me right out of it.

That is Mercy Me, Make It Well on your encouraging WPER. Hey there, I'm Teresa. Well, I'll tell you what, I was very much enjoying when the weather was like in the 70s and it was starting to feel really crisp. Today feels like almost, not quite, but a little bit on the balmy side. Look a little more like summer's like, not yet fall. And it's hanging on, not too strongly, but just enough. But it's really a beautiful day. And I am looking forward to some of those cooler fall days. I've already broken out the socks, the fuzzy socks. I don't know what it is about that. Like, totally. In the summertime, I'm in flip-flop sandals all the time. This time of year, we're breaking out the fuzzy socks. I'm in. They're comfy. I'm ready. But on a 80-some degree day, I'm like, maybe I should have wore the flip-flops. Maybe. Here's Colton Dixon.

0: there's someone in your life that you think of as a hero. Your kids, your friends, your neighbor. It's Virginia's hometown hero from your encouraging WPER. 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Thanks to Cinventions for helping us honor Virginia's hometown hero from your encouraging WPER.
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That is Zach Williams with Someone Jesus Loves. You are someone Jesus loves. I love hearing that. I love knowing that. But you know what else I love? Is that so many of you have such a desire for other people to know that so deeply that you support this radio station. And as a completely listener-supported station, we would not be on the air if it weren't for those listening that give a gift to this ministry. That's the truth. That's how we're set up. We are a 501c3 nonprofit. That's the only way this station exists. And quite frankly, it amazes me. I get really excited when I think about the number of people who pitch in, whether they're giving $5 or $5 a month or $500 or $5,000. Whatever it is that you have done to be a part of keeping this ministry on the air, I want to say thank you. I know some of you do that very sacrificially. You believe in it so much. And we've had more than one person say, you can reach more people with the love of Jesus through the airways than I ever can by myself. So why wouldn't I give? And I just feel like that's wonderful. And again, for those who cannot give in that season, that's not a slam on you. That's just, you're not able to do it. That's the very simple fact. But you pray for us or you volunteer. Praise God. But it takes all of us doing what we can to keep the ministry going strong so that we can keep the message out there, so that anytime, any place, whether it's online, whether it's the app, whether it's someone in a car, they get in a rental car and somehow it's tuned to WPER and they're able to hear, you are someone Jesus loves. That's powerful to me. So today, it's a Thursday. I'm just going to be thankful. Thankful for those of you who make it possible. Right now, Miss CeCe Winans, God is worthy of it all.

0: have 5 kids, and of course, my prayer every day is that each of them would find that personal relationship with God. You know, we listen to WPER in our car. I work at a animal rescue, and they play it there, and I'm just hoping that when my kids hear it, it just, as well as other people who have kids and whoever, that it just will help our future generation and their relationship with God.
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2: Be on guard against prosperity teachers. Hi, I'm Chuck Bentley with My Money Life from Crown. The desire to improve our financial circumstances is not inherently wrong. Scripture commends diligence, wise stewardship, and careful planning. However, not every financial message that uses biblical language is rooted in Scripture. The get-rich industry markets to Christians in many ways. The most obvious example is the prosperity gospel. Preachers often promise that if you have enough faith, sow enough money, or speak the right words, God will bless you with financial abundance. This blatantly appeals to man's sinful desires for quick and easy worldly wealth, and it brazenly contradicts Scripture. Jesus called his followers to deny themselves, take up their cross, and follow him. The apostles frequently experienced hardship, persecution, imprisonment, and poverty while faithfully serving the Lord. The more dangerous approach may be those selling the soft prosperity gospel. It's practical advice built on the assumption that getting rich is universally good and motives don't need to be examined. Both methods obscure or omit any mention of greed, selfishness, and coveting, or the virtues of contentment, self-sacrifice, and generosity. Few ever mention the people in Hebrews 11 who lost everything, but were commended for their genuine, exemplary faith. The love of money is Satan's trap. Beware of get-rich schemes and the people who perpetuate them. Remember, this world is not our home. And if you're tempted to believe some of those lies because of credit card debt, Christian credit counselors can help. They'll create a debt management plan just for you. For more information, visit online at crown.org/CCC.

Romans 10:9. If you declare with your mouth, Jesus is Lord, and believe in your heart that God raised him from the dead, you will be saved. You're encouraging WPER.

I love that line. Maybe it's not a breakdown, it's a breakthrough. Because as things have been broken down, you realize, man, I need a change. And that ends up bringing a breakthrough in your life. You seek God more than ever. You seek him for the answer, for the healing, for whatever it is. But here's the thing I know. You don't seek the healing. You don't seek these things. You seek the one who is those things. You seek the healer, not the healing. You seek the provider, not the provision. Man, it's the slightest little, you know, precarious thing sometimes, but man, you cannot go wrong seeking him, the one who brings deliverance, who brings healing, who brings the provision of all that you need in your life. But don't seek those things. It doesn't say seek these things. No, it says seek first the kingdom of God. Him, seek him first. And you will be able to sing this song from the bottom of your heart because you will have history with him showing up to be exactly what we've needed. God, I'm just grateful for you. God, I'm just grateful.

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0: Nahum 1:7. The Lord is good, a refuge in times of trouble. He cares for those who trust in Him. Your encouraging WPER.
1: The liar's whispering again. And lately it's been sounding like the truth. Sowing seeds of doubt up in my head. But those seeds of doubt ain't ever growing roots.

That's Ann Wilson on Your Encouraging WPER. Hi, I'm Dwayne. Well, today and tomorrow may be the last days you'll need air conditioning. Maybe for the rest of the year, who knows? Some warm temperatures today could be up around 90 for tomorrow, but then cooling down for the weekend. If only we could have the cool down without the rain, but alas, there is rain in the forecast both Saturday and Sunday. Pretty good chance of it both days. Highs only in the 60s both days of the weekend.

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That's We the Kingdom on your encouraging WPER. I am Dwayne. 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For over 27 years now, WPER has been here. And what story do you make possible when you give your gift to this ministry? It could be from our anonymous friend Luray. He says he grew up in church, but then went his own way. Found himself in some bad situations, including car accidents, trying to take his life. He was in jail for a time, but felt himself being called back to God each time. Now he's trying to live a godly life. He says part of that is making sure he plays WPER in the car for his girls. Said he had been praying for God to make a way for him to give in support of this ministry that means so much to him. He was able to pick up a job that allowed him to do so. So he did. You can make stories like that possible. Just don't know who is in need of hearing the hope and encouragement on any given day. When you give to your gift of support, you make that possible. You can find out how through our website, WPER.org.

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1: Heather says there's an actual parallel parking challenge.
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1: that goes
2: there is
1: on.
2: A contest.
1: It does feel like a challenge even if you're not competing.
2: Oh, absolutely. Every time my daughter, who just turned 18, every time she tries to parallel park, if she sees one person watching her, it's over.
1: In the back of my mind, I'm like, somebody's watching me to see if I get it right. You
2: see,
1: know what I mean?
2: See, this is where I would love to be able to carry a little piece of cardboard that said, you know, 9.5. Right. You're doing great, kid.
1: There's no panel of judges sitting on the sidewalk watching, by the way.
0: Eric and Heather in the mornings on your encouraging WPER.

That's Matthew West on Your Encouraging WPER. I am Dwayne. They call it an algorithm, I think. Like when you read something online, they end up sending you more stuff pretty much just like it. Yeah, I must be reading stories about daylight saving time because I sent more stories today. This one about Canada. They're actually starting to figure this out. They got a couple provinces out in the western part of Canada. They're going to keep their clocks on one time throughout the entire year. Be kind of nice, wouldn't it? We're about a month away from the time change. Looks like it's probably going to happen November 1st. We'll have to change our clocks back to a standard time from daylight saving time. That's when we lose that big hour of daylight in the evening, because the House of Representatives has already voted on the Sunshine Protection Act, but the Senate has yet to take it up, probably won't vote on it in time to take effect in the fall, maybe for the spring. I don't know. There are 19 states already that have passed laws that will switch to daylight saving time permanently when Congress acts. Virginia's not one of those yet, but I'm hopeful. This clock changing, gotta stop.

0: little boy who was born with heart condition and required heart surgery. And at that time, I was just kind of struggling, and I had turned WPER on, and it just soothed a lot of things going on in my mind. It seemed like the right song would play at the right time, and it was really good for my heart.
1: God is creating stories through your encouraging WPER.
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Psalm 34:18. The Lord is close to the brokenhearted and saves those who are crushed in spirit. Your encouraging WPER.

0: Colton Dixon on your encouraging WPER. I am Dwayne. Did you hear this? Amazon may be sending money back to you. Goodness knows we've sent enough of our money to them over the years. This is in settlement of a case where they were accused of signing people up for Prime without their consent and making it difficult to cancel. So if you think you're eligible for the settlement, you don't have to do anything. They will send the money directly to you. Amazon will. They say the first settlement will go to people who used fewer than 10 Prime benefits during a one-year period, and then additional settlements going to those who used between 11 to 20 Prime benefits in a one-year period. So I'm thinking, to my wife, yeah, sorry, dear. Our hundreds of orders over the past few years, I think we're not eligible.
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0: 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Just take a listen.
1: It helps me with my mood and my attitude, encouraging me. I can tell that my day is going bad, and I'm thinking, well, I just need to cut on WPER. And then everything is fine. I'm all better after that.

New music on WPER from Joel Barnes and Seth Schleter. Oh yeah, that's what we've heard that voice before. Road Less Traveled on your encouraging WPER. Hey, if you're a member of the WPER music team, thank you so much for sharing your thoughts on the songs that mean so much to you and the songs you want to continue to hear on this station. You can help shape the playlist by becoming a member of the music team. 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Here's Crowder, your encouraging WPER. There are-

Hebrews 4:16. Let us then approach God's throne of grace with confidence, so that we may receive mercy and find grace to help us in our time of need. Your encouraging WPER.

That's Zach Williams on your encouraging WPER. I am Dwayne, getting excited about the weekend, just a day away, our first weekend in October. Any big plans? If you need some help getting going tomorrow morning, Eric and Heather will be here for you bright and early on WPER. You give

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2: There have been a lot of times in my journey over the last few years, I've been in some dark places, and you guys played a song that sometimes I had to pull off the road being emotional about it, and you guys mean a lot.
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3: Thanks to Sherry and Jerry Fortune for being today's sponsors. Sherry and Jerry are sponsoring today in celebration of their 10-year wedding anniversary. They say that some days, some years, have had more trials than others, but God has gotten them through the tough ones and has been there with them to rejoice in the great ones. Isaiah 40:31 was their selected verse for their wedding invitations and continues to be their favorite daily verse to live by. And it says, "Those who wait on the Lord will renew their strength." Some versions say, "Those who put their hope in the Lord will renew their strength. They will soar on wings like eagles. They will run and not grow weary. They will walk and not faint." Truly an incredible verse to live by. Happy 10-year wedding anniversary, Sherry and Jerry. And thank you for being today's sponsors.
0: If you or your organization would like to become a day sponsor, then email us at daysponsor@wper.org.
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with Corey Asbury on your encouraging WPER. Hi, I'm Dwayne. Well, four more astronauts were launched into space today, but they won't be heading to the moon this time like the Artemis mission a few months ago. They'll be going to a much closer destination, just 250 miles away from the Earth, the International Space Station. They'll be hanging out there to do some experiments. Crew 13, as they're called, will arrive in 8 hours after their departure this morning, and then Crew 12 will get on the spaceship and return to Earth. 8 hours to go 250 miles. That seems like it's not so efficient. It's more like an interstate travel for us, isn't it? Here's Jeremy Camp.

0: son went to heaven about 20 years ago in a car accident. And my friend had always tried to get me to put your radio music on. One day I was out working in the garage. The radio station just came on. I've been listening to you guys ever since. You changed my life.
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1: I must say, your station, when I'm out and about, I try to tell everyone about this radio station that's so special. 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

It's Katie Nicole and Naomi Rain on Your Encouraging WPER. I am Dwayne. Well, what a beautiful day and evening to go to the State Fair of Virginia today. Well, that's where Leanna Crawford will be in concert tonight at the Meadow Event Park. That's the main stage at the State Fair of Virginia. If you're going to be going to that concert tonight, we'd love to see you there. In fact, Eric from The Morning Show with Eric and Heather will be there. And this lady will be singing. Leanna Crawford.

Zephaniah 3:17. The Lord your God is with you, the mighty warrior who saves. He will take great delight in you. In his love, he will no longer rebuke you, but will rejoice over you with singing. Your encouraging WPER.

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A new command I give you, love one another. As I have loved you, so you must love one another. Your encouraging WPER.

0: 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Lord, you can have all the glory. Take the glory, it's yours.
1: That's Bodie on your encouraging WPER. I am Dwayne. Well, where are all the hurricanes this year? That's an interesting question. Today being October 1st, and thinking of just 2 months left in the hurricane season. Normally, by this point, there have been 14 named storms, 7 hurricanes, and at least 3 reaching a major hurricane level. This year, by contrast, only 8 storms.

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0: perfectly.
1: That's Micah Tyler on Your Encouraging WPER. I am Dwayne. This is a difficult time of year to make outdoor plans. The temperatures and forecast for rain and such kind of all over the place. And summer officially ended last Tuesday, but it feels like we may get one more day of summer-like temperatures tomorrow, up around 90 with lots of sunshine. Then it's going to definitely feel like fall over the weekend and some rain moving in too on Saturday and into Sunday as well. Temperatures right there in the 60s. Maybe we're done with the air conditioning. Good God.

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1: The music is just positive. It's uplifting. 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
3: Thanks to Sherry and Jerry Fortune for being today's sponsors. Sherry and Jerry are sponsoring today in celebration of their 10-year wedding anniversary. They say that some days, some years, have had more trials than others, but God has gotten them through the tough ones and has been there with them to rejoice in the great ones. Isaiah 40:31 was their selected verse for their wedding invitations and continues to be their favorite daily verse to live by. And it says, "Those who wait on the Lord will renew their strength." Some versions say, "Those who put their hope in the Lord will renew their strength. They will soar on wings like eagles. They will run and not grow weary. They will walk and not faint." Truly an incredible verse to live by. Happy 10-year wedding anniversary, Sherry and Jerry, and thank you for being today's sponsors.
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0: Is God moving through the music? Just take a listen.
1: I'm blessed every day, and you keep me going. When I'm having a bad day, you're there. When I'm having a good day, you're there. Thank you all for being there.

Jeremy Camp on your encouraging WPER. I am Dwayne. So are you happy? I'm imagining that might have been one of the questions that Wallet Hub asked to do this survey for the Happiest States in America report they just released. They asked about different things like employment and health and relationships, financial stability, to see who was in the happiest state in the country. Virginia didn't do too bad. We're in the top 20, number 16, in fact, ranking of happiest states in the United States. If you want to find a happier state, don't have to go too far. Maryland ranked number 5. As for the happiest state at number 1, Hawaii. Now, as someone who's never been there, I would imagine pretty hard to be unhappy in Hawaii.

0: I had never really listened to like contemporary Christian music until I lost my grandmother. It just helped me through that time, and it inspired me to get closer to God and read the Bible more and just listen to you guys every day.
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Psalm 51:10. Create in me a pure heart, O God, and renew a steadfast spirit within me. Your encouraging WPER. I remember.

Jordan St. Cyr on your encouraging WPER. I am Dwayne. I think it's really a toss-up for me. Your favorite season? I've got spring and fall, and they're pretty neck and neck as far as my favorite season. Spring, of course, you get the warmer temperatures, you get everything blooming, you get the days getting longer. Fall, okay, you do get the days getting shorter, but you get the beautiful fall colors and all that going on, too. So I don't know. That's pretty tough to choose between the two. Well, 1 month from today, November 1st, the days will get shorter. At least it'll seem like it because the daylight saving time comes to an end. There was a possibility that we wouldn't have to change our clocks again. The Sunshine Protection Act made it through the House of Representatives, but got stalled in the Senate and probably not enough time to actually put in effect before this change. But Virginia is not one of those that would automatically adopt the daylight saving time if this is passed. There are 19 states, but I'm hoping it does become one. I'd vote for that.

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Isaiah 55:6. Seek the Lord while he may be found. Call on him while he is near. Your encouraging WPER.

Jamie McDonald on Your Encouraging WPER. I am Dwayne. I'd love to hear your story. Is there a song that's been inspiring you? 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Tara from Fredericksburg shared this. She says, when I get in the car and I'm having a bad day, then I turn on the radio and God has the perfect song on WPER to make my day better. 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

0: CC Winans on your encouraging WPER. I am Dwayne. You may have heard about the near tragedy of the airplane in the Middle East yesterday morning and how the whole plane was saved because of the action of some of the people on board. Very reminiscent of the story of United 93 back 25 years ago. The captain was able to unlock the cockpit door. A man rushed into the cockpit, sat in the seat, and pulled back on the yoke of the airplane, was able to pull it out of a nosedive. Amazing story. The much more amazing part of this, the man was not a pilot. He's a plumber. And he says he learned how to do that from watching TV. Fortunately, there was another crew on board. Pilots were able to take over and safely land the plane, and everybody's okay. But just thinking about that, okay, next time I'm watching TV after a long day, I'll just tell my wife, I'm not watching TV. I'm helping to learn how to save a plane full of people.
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1: Thanks to Sherry and Jerry Fortune for being today's sponsors. Sherry and Jerry are sponsoring today in celebration of their 10-year wedding anniversary. They say that some days, some years, have had more trials than others, but God has gotten them through the tough ones and has been there with them to rejoice in the great ones. Isaiah 40:31 was their selected verse for their wedding invitations and continues to be their favorite daily verse to live by. And it says, "Those who wait on the Lord will renew their strength." Some versions say, "Those who put their hope in the Lord will renew their strength. They will soar on wings like eagles. They will run and not grow weary. They will walk and not faint." Truly an incredible verse to live by. Happy 10-year wedding anniversary, Sherry and Jerry, and thank you for being today's sponsors.
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0: On the night you're falling all to pieces, you can bring your lonely heart to Jesus. 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

Don't be back on your encouraging WPER. I am Dwayne, just a day away from the weekend. Hope it's a fantastic one for you. No, first weekend in October, you got some big plans. Hopefully some indoor plans, or at least as an alternative. Looks like we're going to have a couple rainy days on Saturday and Sunday. And after a warm day tomorrow, temperatures going to plummet a bit for the weekend. Hey, if you need a little hope and encouragement to start your day tomorrow for Friday, Eric and Heather are here bright and early. You're encouraging WPER.

0: 5 kids, and of course, my prayer every day is that each of them would find that personal relationship with God. 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I work at a animal rescue, and they play it there, and I'm just hoping that when my kids hear it, it just, as well as other people who have kids and whoever, that it just will help our future generation and their relationship with God.
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Romans 10:9. If you declare with your mouth, Jesus is Lord, and believe in your heart that God raised him from the dead, you will be saved. You're encouraging WPER.

Chris Tomlin on your encouraging WPER. I am Dwayne. Bit of surprising news today. Did you hear about this? Amazon may be sending you money soon. If you're a Prime customer, they were accused and worked out a settlement. They were accused of actually signing people up for Prime without their consent and then making it difficult to cancel. So the settlement will be coming automatically. You don't have to worry about filing anything. If you're eligible, those who used fewer than 10 Prime benefits during a one-year period will get the first settlement, and they'll be sending more to those who used between 11 to 20 Prime benefits over a one-year period. Just had to figure out a way to break this to my wife. I mean, the fact that we made several hundred purchases on Prime, yeah, we're not going to be eligible.

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He cares for those who trust in Him. 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

Psalm 34:18. The Lord is close to the brokenhearted and saves those who are crushed in spirit. Your encouraging WPER.

0: little boy who was born with a heart condition and required heart surgery. And at that time, I was just kind of struggling, and I had turned WPER on, and it just soothed a lot of things going on in my mind. It seemed like the right song would play at the right time, and it was really good for my heart.
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2: Thanks to Sherry and Jerry Fortune for being today's sponsors. Sherry and Jerry are sponsoring today in celebration of their 10-year wedding anniversary. They say that some days, some years, have had more trials than others, but God has gotten them through the tough ones and has been there with them to rejoice in the great ones. Isaiah 40:31 was their selected verse for their wedding invitations and continues to be their favorite daily verse to live by. And it says, "Those who wait on the Lord will renew their strength." Some versions say, "Those who put their hope in the Lord will renew their strength. They will soar on wings like eagles. They will run and not grow weary. They will walk and not faint." Truly an incredible verse to live by. Happy 10-year wedding anniversary, Sherry and Jerry, and thank you for being today's sponsors.
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1: How do you know it's God's voice and not just something you're kind of conjuring up on your own?
2: Right,
1: you
2: like
1: know
2: this, what I mean? this is your will for my life, but here's what I want my will for my life to be, God.
1: Saw this last week. It's just a few things to know that it's God. His voice calms you.
2: Oh, I love that.
1: It reassures you. It enlightens. It convicts.
2: Now, oh, that's the hard one though, Eric.
1: That is a hard one, but sometimes that's the case. The Holy Spirit speaking and it's convicting. Probably the most important one. His voice stills.
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1: It's helped me so much. It's very uplifting. 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

Zephaniah 3:17. The Lord your God is with you, the mighty warrior who saves. 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In his love, he will no longer rebuke you, but will rejoice over you with singing. 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